0: The Myrtenblüten Waltz, or Myrtle Blossoms Waltz, by Johann Strauss Jr., played there by the Vienna Philharmonic, conducted by Riccardo Muti.
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Music by Bach, mostly his Prelude and Fugue in C major, transcribed and modified in a mid-18th century English manuscript, shifted down to B-flat major. The attribution of these changes to Englishman John Robin

Yolanda Condonassis performed Berceuse by American composer Stephen Paulus. Before his death in 2014, Paulus was among Minnesota's leading classical composers, and he wrote hundreds of works, including nearly 60 orchestral scores, 10 operas, and 10 choral pieces.

That's called Don't Be Weary, Traveler. If you're taking a road trip, you start nodding off. That's a bad thing. Samuel Coleridge Taylor composed that. Michael Repper conducted the National Philharmonic. The career of Frederick Cowan, both as a composer and conductor, is now unjustly forgotten. He was one of the first British-born professional conductors to have the respect of critics, musicians, and the public, and he held lengthy tenures with